Skylar Hubbard with Park here on Caribou Country. And hey, how's it going? It's Becky here, and we've officially made it past 5 o'clock together. So congratulations. Good job. Just as a little bit of a pick-me-up to get us through the last hour of the afternoon. On a little bit, I'm going to be talking about tickets that you could be winning to a certain massive music festival this upcoming August long weekend, and how you can get a couple $100 plus to go along with this grand prize winner. I'll tell you all about it after Tennille Arts, one of my favorite songs from her. It's Don't Ruin Flowers. Wow.

0: Listening to Caribou Country for your 5 o'clock hour with Corey Kenz and Co. Wetzel's song, Rocky Mountain Low. Well, hey, how's it going? It's Becky here. And hey, would it make your afternoon a little better if I told you your summer plans could include $500 in cash? I'm assuming the answer is yes, because it would definitely make my life a little bit better. And that is one of the contests we've got going on right out here on Caribou Country. And that $500 cash is to get you to go and see the Big Valley Jamboree this upcoming August long weekend. They got a whole bunch of big headliners, like Keith Urban will be there. Old Dominion will be there as well. Riley Green, a whole bunch of other great, great, great country artists. And we've got tickets, free tickets for you and a buddy and a weekend camping pass, plus $500 in cash to spend however you want. I would spend it on gas or maybe like a cute outfit to get out there, but you gotta go and get your name in the draw before you can even consider walking away with this. Now, very easy. It's just at mycaribounow.com underneath the win tab. Put your name in there. It takes 2 minutes, and hey, that money in that ticket could be yours.
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0: Time now for your 2020 weather. Well, the clouds are slowly rolling in over the Caribou outside my window at the moment. That's going to stay into tonight. We're going down to about +6, and those clouds sticking until our daytime high tomorrow of +16, and a little bit of rain coming our way too. A little bit of sunshine, though. Hopefully, we will still see that before we get into tonight. Right now, it's 21 in Quinnell. Williams Lake is at 22, and out in 100 miles, the temperature is 19. All right, here up on Caribou Country, it's Blake Shelton with a guy with a girl.

0: Tyler Joe Miller with Broken Man here on Caribou Country. And hey, how's it going? It's Becky here. We're officially past 5:30 now on the Tuesday, and time is flying, which is all kinds of good because, you know, then as we get into the evening, we can go out and experience new things in life, or at least that's what I was doing last night. I went over to a cousin of mine and I was helping cut the grass, but I am used to using a gas push mower where I can just like pull the cord and go nuts. But she had an electric one, and I've never actually used it at all. It turns out it was a fun experience. Took me a while to figure out how to turn it on. Something about batteries and not just pulling on the cord relentlessly. But it did work eventually, although I did find it took like twice as long because the battery kept dying and I had to go recharge it. And then I had to go get the other one and switch it out. And I'm like, I kind of miss my gas one. I know the electric's like better for the environment, but with my gas one, I can just go forever and then it's done in like half hour and I'm good and I don't have to wait for things to recharge. Although I drove by, the gas pump on the way to work this morning and I cried. So you know what? With the gas prices these days, I think I'm just going to keep borrowing my cousin's electric motor for a while.
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0: It's the Recklaws and Dean Brody here on Caribou Country with Hometown Heroes. Well, hey, how's it going? It's Becky, and guess what? We're getting towards that time of the day where 6 o'clock magically comes around and I magically disappear out the studio door until tomorrow at 2 p.m. But hopefully you're going to enjoy this lovely evening with me, especially because tomorrow they're actually calling for rain for the first time in like a month at this point, which, you know, it's fantastic. It makes everything nice and green and pretty once again. So tonight, my plan was to go home, sit on the back deck, go out with the sunshine that remains, and then watch the clouds roll in for tomorrow. I mean, it's only like 60% chance of rain, but that's still a bigger area than like the 20 and 30% I've been seeing and then never actually seen rain out of those percentages. So you know what? That's all right. We'll enjoy whatever's left of the sunshine or rain together this evening, and hopefully then I'll have a nice relaxing time, able to come back into our Wednesday with just a whole bunch of, vigor in our steps. But whatever you do, I hope you have a fantastic evening, and I'll see you tomorrow.
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1: I'm George Henderson. The BC Nurses Union says its members have voted overwhelmingly in favor of job action after

0: sides with a new policy on trustee stipends that ties any change in pay to BC's Consumer Price Index in December of the previous year. That would increase trustee pay from $14,929 annually to $15,240. The vice chair will go from $16,304 up to $16,740, and the board chair will jump from $17,679 to $18,240. The total increase for all seven board members will be $2,550.60. The increases still have to be formally approved at Wednesday night's meeting. They will take effect in July. The new policy also calls for the Secretary-Treasurer to review trustee stipends every 4 years to identify whether an adjustment is required to align with comparable school districts. That issue will also be discussed at Wednesday night's meeting. Any increase in that case wouldn't go into effect until after the upcoming municipal elections. Tumbler Ridge will be joining in the FIFA World Cup 2026 festivities set for June 15th. Canada Celebrates will bring a chance for the community to connect with watch parties, entertainment, and soccer-themed interactive experiences. The province is contributing $25,000 toward the event. The one-time funding helps municipalities, regional districts, and First Nations host free public events to ensure people in BC can participate in the FIFA World Cup excitement and benefits. Ottawa is also providing $25,000. Caribou weather for tonight: mainly cloudy skies along with some wind, an overnight low of 6 in Quesnel, 9 in Williams Lake and 100 Mile House. Tomorrow, clouds, a chance of showers and some wind in the Quesnel and Williams Lake areas, a high up around 17 degrees for 100 Mile House tomorrow. Clouds, some showers, risk of a thunderstorm, and some wind, a high of 15 degrees. 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
4: 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These strong animals were said to be perfect for carrying heavy amounts of freight long distances without needing regular water. In a bygone era when many parts of the world had their workhorses, the Cariboo had camels.
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It's Tennille Towns, come as you are, right here on Caribou Country. Good morning to you. Welcome to a cloudy Wednesday. That's right. Anybody who was complaining about it being too warm last week, well, you got your wish, because it sure ain't going to be warm, at least for a couple days. Tail end of the weekend, we'll be back to 17 and sunny. Here's Haley Witters.

0: It's Matt Stell, Everywhere But On, right here on Caribou Country. Good morning to you, cloudy Wednesday morning for you. And I learned something new today. This is very interesting. So here's the article that I'm looking at right now. BC highway cops dish out 999 tickets for not slowing for police. First of all, you tell me you couldn't dish out one more ticket, make it an even thousand. Now, I thought this was like a story about, you know, when an emergency vehicle turns on their lights and you're in front of them on the road, you're supposed to pull over, right? So I thought maybe this was like people just trying to, you know, jam, get away as fast as they can instead of pulling over. No, no, no. This is about when you see an emergency vehicle, whether it is a police car, an ambulance, fire truck, even a tow truck with its flashing lights on the side of the highway, you are required by law to slow down. You're supposed to slow down and you're supposed to move into the furthest lane that is safe, right? Like, not, don't drive into opposing traffic. But if you're on a two-lane road, you're supposed to move into the left lane. And the rule is, if the speed limit is above 80 kilometers an hour, you slow down to 70. And if it's below that, you slow down to 40, right? You maintain a safe distance and you reduce your speed. And if you don't do that, you can get a ticket. 600 of these tickets were issued in central BC, so like around Kamloops, Vernon, Clearwater, all that sort of thing. So, hey, factor that into your summer plans. You see somebody with their emergency lights on the side of the road, move over if you can, and slow down.
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0: All right, it is 6:21 on your Wednesday morning. Your 2020 weather check, cloudy today. It's a warm start to the day, but we're not really getting up above 16 degrees today, and we could see some showers as we work our way through Wednesday. Back into it with Brooks and Dunn, Red Dirt Road on Caribou Country. I was ready.

0: It's Russell Dickerson, Happened to Me, right here on Caribou Country, 640 on your Wednesday morning. And today is May 13th, which means we are 1 month away from a super cool event that I'm super stoked about. How super? So super. I can't stop saying the word super. We have a Battle of the Bands in Quesnel on June 13th. It's being put on by our friends with the Quesnel River Rush, happening at the West Fraser Center. 8 bands, 1 night, 1 winner, $5,000 prize. I gotta say, I'm not musically inclined. Like, I've never played an instrument or been in a band, but there is something so cool about a battle of the bands, right? You see them on like TV shows and movies and stuff. I think it's an amazing opportunity for the 8 bands that are involved. It's an all ages show on the night of the event. Doors are going to open at 5 p.m. And yeah, 8 bands enter, 8 bands leave, but 1 band leaves with $5,000. Should be a real good time. Tickets are $30, and let's get our butts in the seats and support this awesome event.
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0: 6:43 on your Wednesday morning. And you know, one of the great things about waking up early for work is that you can call your friends and wake them up. So coming up next, let's call one of my buddies. See how he's doing before 7 a.m. on a Wednesday morning. Right now we got Thomas Rhett and Jordan Davis, Ain't a Bad Life on Caribou Country.

0: How you doing? It's been a minute.
1: Oh, it's been a minute and a half. Oh, I'm all right. How are you?
0: Good, buddy. Thanks for asking. When's hunting season? Hunting doesn't happen in the summer, does it?
1: Well, no, it's also spring, but there's like black bear season is open. Spring bear is open right now. And I'm going to go on a little jaunt into the forest looking for a black bear in the next week or two. But then, yeah, it's like deer, moose, elk, all that stuff. It's usually September to early December, but nobody really goes out past November because they're all, they're usually done back up into the mountains.
0: Oh, that's cool.
1: Yeah. Well, are you going to start hunting? Did you get your gun license yet?
0: Oh, God, no. I should never hold a gun.
1: No, that's true. I've seen your wrists, and they are a dainty. Yeah, I remember when you told me that you were getting your PAL. I was like, well, that feels like a mistake, but...
0: I don't need a PAL when I've already got a great PAL.
1: Oh, thanks, buddy. Hey, does this sound like a phone hanging up?
0: Oh.
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0: 6:52 on your Wednesday morning, and yeah, that was my buddy Kevin. Always nice to wake up a friend, right? Have a little chat. That's when people are the most fun to talk to. Heading off towards our 7 o'clock news with Brett Kissel. Anthem.

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You are in Caribou Country.

Garth Brooks, two pina coladas right here on Caribou Country. Good morning to you. It's Slurpee o'clock, 7:11 a.m. And I got to tell you, oh man, this is one of my worst nightmares is coming true right now for a bunch of people over in France. We'll dig into it coming up next. First, though, it's the Washboard Union banned on her t-shirt right here on Caribou Country.

0: It's Lee Bryce with Soul right here on Caribou Country 717 on your Wednesday morning. And yes, there's a bunch of people over in France who are living my worst nightmare right now. Something like more than 1,000 passengers are stuck on a cruise ship just off the coast of France after 49 people fell ill from gastroenteritis, which is like, it's like a fancy way of saying diarrhea, right? Like, not to be too crass about it, with vomiting and all that, every cramps and all that awful stuff. This is my worst nightmare, to be trapped on a boat with people who are sick. You know, like, you remember, like, if you're ever flying and you touch down and then they take the seatbelt sign off and everybody stands up, right? And you're just kind of in that awkward moment in the plane where you're all just like huddled in this tube, just waiting to disembark. Take that feeling and then give 1 in 10 people diarrhea.
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0: It's 7:20 on your Wednesday morning. Your 2020 weather check, clouds. That is the forecast for today as we hit a daytime high, probably about 16 degrees or so. Might get the odd shower here or there as we work our way through Wednesday. Here's Carrie Underwood, Jesus Take the Wheel on Caribou Country.

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0: Riley Green, Change My Mind, right here on Caribou Country. Good morning to you. 7:40 on your Wednesday morning. And I got to tell you about this event that's coming up at the end of June, the DeRoche Ridge Rush, June 27th. That's a Saturday, 9 a.m. to 5 p.m. It's a massive scavenger hunt style event that'll lead two-person teams to different locations around Quesnel by solving clues and completing hilarious and challenging activities. So if you've ever watched The Amazing Race and thought, you know who'd be good on that show? Me. This is your chance to prove it, and you don't have to fly halfway around the world to do it. It's a skills-based race. Points are going to be based on the skills you complete and the time it takes you to do so. Cash prizes for the top teams. There'll be fun prizes, costume prizes, all that good stuff. 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And here's the coolest part. You can win your way in. 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
0: 7:43 on your Wednesday morning. Looking cloudy out there, and that is the story of the day today. We're going to hit a daytime high, probably about 16 degrees or so, and we are expecting it to be cloudy throughout the day today, potentially even see some showers. Back into it right now with Morgan Wallen, More Than My Hometown, right here on Caribou Country.

0: Josh Stumpf, Nobody Roads, right here on Caribou Country. Josh Stumpf, he will be at the Big Valley Jamboree this summer, and not just to watch all the amazing performers. No, he'll be on stage as well. He's one of the supporting acts. Big Valley Jamboree happens in Camrose, Alberta, every summer. It's the August-long weekend, so July 30th to August 2nd this year. Three amazing headliners, Old Dominion, Riley Green, and Mr. Keith Urban, as well as like 20-something amazing supporting acts as well. It's three great days of country music, and I imagine it's a total party, right? Because it's a camping country music festival as well. We want to hook you up with festival passes, a camping spot for $200 and $500 cash. 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
0: 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It's time for us to head off on our journey towards the 8 o'clock news with Little Big Town, taking us to the boondocks on Caribou Country.

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0: It's Terry Clark, Better Things to Do, right here on Caribou Country 818 on your Wednesday morning. And it's May 13th, which means I gotta say happy Apple Pie Day. That's right. Becky and I realized a while ago that like every day is some sort of special day. There's like, you know, I think today is Apple Pie Day, Hummus Day, and Crouton Day. Well, out of those three, it's easy for me to pick a favorite. I love apple pie. It is one of my favorite desserts. And how do we enjoy apple pie? With a scoop of vanilla ice cream. 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It's delicious. I love apple pie with vanilla ice cream. Perfect pairing. One thing I have never tried, but I have heard about in New England, which is like the northeast of the United States. Some people put cheddar cheese on apple pie instead of the, you know, they had the ice cream, they had the vanilla ice cream in the scoop ready to go. And they were like, you know what? I think instead of delicious vanilla ice cream on this delicious apple pie, let's just throw some cheese on there. And I guess they do it in like the last 5 minutes of baking. You just like open up the oven, you throw a bunch of sharp cheddar cheese onto the top of your pie, let it get all gooey. I don't know. Like, I'm adventurous. I'll try it, but I don't think it'll dethrone vanilla ice cream for me.
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0: It's 8:21 on your Wednesday morning. I'm thinking about putting cheese on apple pie, and here's where my brain took me. I was like, imagine if you liked chocolate cake, and you're like, oh, you know what makes chocolate cake so much better? Just throwing a slice of ham on there. Oh, ham on chocolate cake. Are there anything more perfect in this world? Here's Gretchen Wilson, Redneck Woman.

It's Jess Moska, Luke. We got your 8:30 news coming right up. But first, it's Corb Lund. Let's shine up our boots right here on Caribou Country. I'm going to

0: Country Song came on right here on Caribou Country, 8:40 on your Wednesday morning. And, all right, I do my best to report on this when I see it come across my feed. Jer's Donaire's going to be up at the South Quesnel Liquor Store this Friday. If you are looking for a donaire, noon to 6 p.m., come see them for your lunch and dinner needs. And they're going to be training somebody new. You know, Billy Barker Days is not too far off, right? It'll be here before we know it. And there's always a stampede of people trying to get a Jer's Donaire during Billy Barker Days. So they need to train up all the help they can. You can swing on through to the South Quesnel Liquor Store this Friday, noon to 6 p.m. Get yourself a delicious donaire and say hi to the new trainee and say, hey, hope you deal with pressure well because it's coming your way for Billy Barker Days.
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0: It's 8:43 on your Wednesday morning. Gonna be pretty cloudy throughout the day today, hitting a daytime high of about 16 degrees. Back into the tunes right now with Alan Jackson. He's got some great advice on what not to do with a jukebox. Don't

0: It's Stephen Lee Olson out of yours right here on Caribou Country. It's 8:49 on your Wednesday morning. And BC nurses voted overwhelmingly in favor of a strike yesterday. Now, it doesn't actually, they voted for job action, I guess. So it doesn't actually, it might not take the form of a strike. It might just be like not doing overtime or something like that. But to give you an idea of how overwhelming the vote was, more than 50,000 nurses voted, and it was 98.2% in favor of job action after 6 months of bargaining for a new contract. So there you go. You know, I'm always in favor of people getting paid fairly, and I think our nurses do an incredible amount of work. Everybody will rely on the care of a nurse at some point in their lives. So yeah, let's treat them well and hope for all the best moving forward.
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0: It's 8:52 on your Wednesday morning. Going to be a cloudy one. We are topping out around 16 degrees today. Might see the odd shower as we get through our afternoon. Heading off towards our 9 o'clock news with Scotty McCreery, my personal favorite song of his, 5 More Minutes on Caribou Country.

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1: Good morning, I'm Dale Taylor. Barkerville Gold Mines has responded to allegations of environmental failures near wells. The company responded via email saying that the majority of the matters identified between 2022 and 2024 were prior to the implementation of a number of measures designed to strengthen compliance. That includes the construction of a new $15 million water treatment plant, which is currently in the final stages of commissioning. The company says additional improvements have been made to existing treatment systems as well, including increased operational capacity, enhanced treatment process, and the addition of external technical support. As for the file from 2025, a BMG spokesperson says an appeal is being filed. The environmental allegations include discharging mine waste into the surrounding environment and breaching wastewater limits. School trustees in the Quesnel School District are in line for a 2.1% raise. That amount is in line with the Board of Education's new policy on trustee stipends that ties any pay change to BC's Consumer Price Index in December. That will bump the trustee pay up from $14,929 annually to $15,240. The vice chair will go from $16,304 to $16,740, and the board chair will jump from $17,679 to $18,240. The total increase for all seven board members will be $2,550. The increases will be formally approved at tonight's meeting, and they will take effect in July. With the unanimous approval of a set of bylaws, Williams Lake City Council has laid literal ground rules for the upcoming election season. Council amended the city's sign bylaw that lays out the regulations of where political campaign signs are and are not allowed to be placed. Political campaign signs are allowed to be placed at private residential areas and businesses and must be removed 4 days after the general voting day. Signs are not allowed to be placed in areas that are owned by the city or in areas that fall under the provincial government. The sign bylaw also includes rules for when city staff may remove signs that do not comply with the regulations and what the potential fines are for candidates with signs that do not comply. In sports, two Williams A. Mustangs hockey players were named as recipients of the KIJHL's bursaries for the Okanagan Shuswap Conference. The bursaries are valued at $1,000 and will be applied to post-secondary studies. J.P. Desibre graduated high school in Edmonton in 2023 and plans to attend Trinity Western University. Rory Mumford is a 2023 grad from Sahali Secondary in Kamloops and will be attending UBC Okanagan. The two Williams Lake players were joined by five players from five other teams in the KIJHL: Kamloops, Sycamores, Princeton, Revelstoke, and Kelowna. NHL Stanley Cup playoffs last night. Buffalo beating Montreal 3-2. The second round series is tied 2-2. Vegas over Anaheim 3-2 in overtime. The Golden Knights lead 3-2. One Stanley Cup playoff game today. Minnesota at Colorado at 5, and the season is on the line for Minnesota as Colorado has a 3-1 series lead. Major League Baseball, in 10 innings, the Toronto Blue Jays lost to Tampa Bay 7-6. The Jays play Tampa today at 4:07. NBA playoffs. One game yesterday, San Antonio beat Minnesota 126-97. San Antonio leads the series 3-2. One NBA playoff game today, Cleveland at Detroit at 5, with that second-round series tied 2-2. Get news alerts direct to your inbox. 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I'm Dale Taylor.
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4: Good morning. Your weather for the Caribou today. We are sitting around 14 degrees and cloudy right now in Quesnel and Williams Lake. Probably hitting a daytime high today. Could be as warm as 17, maybe even 18 degrees. We'll have to wait and see how hot it does get this afternoon. But it is supposed to stay cloudy throughout the day today. Could even have a light shower here or there. And then overnight tonight, we're going to drop down to about 6 degrees. For tomorrow, going to be a little cooler, probably about 14, 15 degrees, but we are not expecting showers for your Thursday.
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0: You'll have to listen to find out. 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

Luke Combs, When It Rains, It Pours, right here on Caribou Country. Good morning to you. And it was raining tickets in the month of April. The BC Highway Patrol, they were busy, man. 999 tickets dished out in the month of April for an interesting reason. We'll get into it. But first, you hear those crickets? It's time to go to the Country House with Sam Hunt right here on Caribou Country.

0: Dord Bamford, Just Let Go, right here on Caribou Country. Okay, this was an interesting story. BC Highway cops dish out 999 tickets for not slowing for police. Couple thoughts immediately. Just dish out one more. Make it an even 1,000. Come on, fellas. But also, I didn't understand what they meant by not slowing for police. I thought they meant like not pulling over for police. You know, like when the lights go on behind you, you're supposed to move over to the shoulder, right? And let the emergency vehicles pass. I thought that's what they were talking about. But no, what they meant was when an emergency vehicle, whether it's a police car, a fire truck, an ambulance, even a tow truck, like with its flashing amber lights, when they are off on the side of the road dealing with or assisting someone, you have to reduce your speed. That is, it's the law. If the speed limit is 80 kilometers an hour or above, you have to slow to 70. If it's below that, you have to slow to 40, and you have to move over as much as is safe, right? If it's a two-lane road, you move into the left lane. If it's a single lane, you just reduce your speed and pass as cautiously as you can, because they're trying to, cut down on emergency vehicles or people who are off on the side of the road, stuck on the shoulder, getting hit. So there you go. 600 of these tickets were issued in central BC, so like Kamloops, Vernon, Clearwater area. So, hey, let's you see the lights on the side of the road? We're slowing down.
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0: 9:23 on your Wednesday morning. We are expecting it to be mostly cloudy throughout the day today as we hit a daytime high, probably around 17 degrees or so. Back into the tunes right now with Brett and Dirk's Hurtin' Songs on Caribou Country.

0: I get to know you, Everything about you makes me want you, Know what you're doing, baby, don't you?
1: Brett Eldridge, don't ya? Right here on Caribou Country. Dream vacation turned into a nightmare for a bunch of cruise ship passengers over in Europe. We will talk about it coming up next. First, we got John Morgan and Jason Aldean, Friends Like That on Caribou Country.

0: High Valley County line here on Caribou Country. Yes, this is my absolute nightmare scenario. There's like 1,000 passengers who boarded a cruise ship in Ireland or something like that. Maybe Scotland, maybe Ireland, maybe both. They are stranded off the coast of France right now after 50 passengers, 50 of the 1,000, came down with gastroenteritis, which is just like a fancy medical way of saying they're big sick, right? Like the runs, vomiting, cramps, all that sort of thing. That's a nightmare, right? To be in that position and be stuck on a boat, awful. To be not sick and stuck on a boat with the people that are sick, also a nightmare scenario. You know that feeling when you're on a plane and it lands and everybody is standing up waiting to get off the plane and it's all stuffy and uncomfortable? Imagine that feeling, but one in 20 passengers has diarrhea.
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Lindsay L. right on time, right here on Caribou Country. It's almost time to say so long, but we got something special coming up next hour. I will be right back to talk all about it. First, Kane Brown, Backseat Driver on Caribou Country.

0: Jade Eagleson and Jake Worthington, Do It Anyway. So we got something special coming up next hour. Mr. Dale Taylor, your trusted voice from the morning news. Been working in Caribou Radio for longer, almost as long as I've been alive, I think. And that's saying something because I'm in my mid-40s. He's going to be live on location for the next 2 hours at the Williams Lake Job Fair. This is happening today and tomorrow in Williams Lake at the Caribou Memorial Rec Complex, Rank 2. So 10 a.m. to 3 p.m. today and tomorrow. Dale will be down there giving you some insider information. And, you know, there are probably a lot of people here in the Caribou who are either underemployed or looking for a change of career, change of job. This is a great opportunity to get out there, meet employers, make some connections, figure out who's hiring, what's available, all that sort of thing. So I would encourage you to go check it out yourself. And if you're not able to make it today, please listen to Dale next hour. He'll give you some insider info.
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0: All right, it's that magical time of day once again where I got to get on out of here. Thanks for joining me on the morning show once again. Reminder, Dale Taylor will be on your radio for the next couple hours here. He'll be live at the Williams Lake Job Fair. Exciting stuff happening down in the Lake City. Whatever you're doing with the rest of your Wednesday, I hope you have a good one, and we'll see you back here soon on Caribou Country.

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You are in Caribou Country.

0: We're on location at the job fair in Williams Lake. It's the 13th job fair that they've had in Williams Lake. I've got the mayor of Williams Lake with me, Surinder Paul Rather. Pretty big, a lot of people here, hey?
1: Yes, it's. I heard there's a lot more than 60, but somebody said it's a 60 booth here. So I will encourage everybody, job seeker, and come out to the complex and today and tomorrow from 10 to 3. So you never know.
0: Yeah, that's the thing. You know, you look in the list there, and you see Tolko, and you see the mines and all those ones. One of them I saw in here, I'll show you, it says Matterhorn Crane Training.
1: Yes.
0: You imagine being in those big, tall cranes working downtown somewhere?
1: While you get a training, you get education, you get a job. I mean, where would you go where you can earn and learn? So this is a great place to come and try your luck.
0: Mr. Mayor, thank you very much.
1: Thank you, sir.
0: There we go, the mayor of Williams Lake here at the job fair in Williams Lake, put on by K-Tech and Sage Trainers. It's on today, 10 till 3, and tomorrow, 10 to 3, at the complex in Williams Lake, Rink 2.

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That's part of the opening ceremony for the Williams Lake Job Fair that's on right now in Williams Lake at Rink 2 of the Caribou Memorial Rec Complex. 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
0: Caribou Country.

0: Well, we're here at the job fair in Williams Lake, brought to you by Sage Trainers and K-Tech. And if my headphones would work, that'd be a lot better. I've got from Gibraltar to Seco here. You are?
1: Braden Boyd.
0: Okay, tell us what's good. Oh, you got. So she's checking it out to see what you're doing, just to do it next time.
1: Yeah, well, we're getting her ready. She's a HR co-op student, so she's with us for the year. We're going to chuck her right in the deep end with you.
0: Okay, so what's happening with Taseco and Gibraltar?
1: Yeah, you know, we're looking for a lot of entry-level positions, haul truck, mill laborer, but we also have a lot of admin positions. And then if there's any Red Seal mechanics, welders, any of those Red Seal tradespeople, we're also hiring for those as well.
0: Yeah, I did see that there was a quarterly earnings kind of report came out. It looked like it was doing pretty good there.
1: Yeah, we're kicking off the year right. We're doing a good job picking up off of last year and looking to build for more.
0: Most of the time when we're here together in the complex, it's hockey season.
1: Yeah.
0: So what's going on with the Williams Lake Mustangs?
1: Yeah, Mustangs going to be a new junior A team in town. First time since the Timberwolves coming back. So looking forward to a good 2026-2027 season.
0: Yeah, no kidding. And you're the great color guy. And do you do a little play-by-play?
1: Yeah, whenever Aiden doesn't show up, then I get to sit in the big seat.
0: Thanks, Brent.
1: Yeah, no problem.
0: Here we are. It's the job fair in Williams Lake, brought to you by Sage Trainers and K-Tech. It's on till 3.
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1: From back roads to the highway and everywhere in between. 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

0: And there's a lot on the go at the Williams Lake Job Fair that's on right now till 3 o'clock this afternoon. The featured employers go all the way from Alkali Resource Management and Axis Family Resources all the way down to the Women's Contact Society and Work BC Williams Lake. If you got a little bit of time today, stop by the rink number 2 at the Caribou Memorial Rec Complex. This has got to be about the biggest one that I've seen. Uh-oh, we got a ticket. What's that? Oh, okay, thank you. So if you'd like to come on by and see what careers are available, what jobs are ready to go, who's looking for work, and maybe if you need to get a little bit of training before you get those next jobs, stop on by the complex today until 3 o'clock. They got a lot on the go. This is the biggest one by far. It's the 13th annual, and we'd love to see you here today. It's all brought to you by the Williams Lake Job Fair, brought to you by Sage Trainers and K-Tech. It's on today until 3 in Williams Lake at rink number 2.
1: Caribou Country.

0: it's job fair time. We're on location in Williams Lake at the job fair at the Caribou Memorial Rink number 2. I've got with me from Esket, your name was again?
1: My name is Charlotte Gilbert, and I'm the Esketam Employment Services Coordinator.
0: So I walk over, I'm looking for guests, and all of a sudden you say to me, hey, make a guess on the candy here.
1: Yes, please come by my table, check it out. I have some job opportunities there. And also, I have a jar of candies, wrapped candies. If you guess the right number, I take your name down and your phone number, and you guess it, I will call you. And it's a $200 Save-On gift card that you get.
0: I thought I got the candies.
1: Oh, and that, too, if you guess the right number.
0: Okay, so what are the people asking about when they come by the booth? Are they asking about certain jobs or certain careers?
1: We have a lot of different job opportunities. And for our people out at the Esket, we're remote. And it's a ways out of town, an hour. So it takes hard for our people to come in to town. So there's a lot of training opportunities also that would enhance their resume and make more employable.
0: All right, sounds good. Yeah. So where did you grow up? Did you grow up around here?
1: I'm a Williams Lake First Nation band member.
0: Nice. Yeah. All right.
1: Yes. Well,
0: I hope you have a lot of good guesses over there. I'm going to follow you back over and make a guess. Is that
1: okay? Thank you. All right. Have a great day.
0: Yeah, you too. Yeah, lots of job opportunities available here. Come on in and find out more at the Williams Lake Job Fair, brought to you by Sage Trainers and K-Tech.

0: We're on location at the Job Fair in Williams Lake, and I've got a guest. Your name is?
1: Sherry Sellers.
0: Where are you from, Sherry?
1: I'm from Williams Lake. I'm from Hexhill First Nation.
0: And which outfit are you with?
1: I'm with Caribou Chilkoot Aboriginal Training Employment Center, KTEC.
0: How long have you been with them?
1: I just actually started. I'm in an intern position right now. I'm there till March of 2027, so it's been very interesting.
0: This is the biggest job fair that I've seen.
1: Yes, it's very well done. We do it through every 2 years. We get our funding for it and put aside everything for it. And we bring, it's the Sage Trainers, Yvonne Funk, that helps us in her organization that comes into, and we contract it out. Yeah, we contract it out to them, and then they do all the organizing and whatnot for us.
0: I remember when they started and they had it at the Gibraltar Room, and it was not this big at all.
1: Yeah, it's really, this is the biggest one we've had this year since we've done it since 2013. So this is the largest one we've had so far.
0: Who's in the booth over here across the way? They're getting kind of hot. They're having to fan themselves.
1: Julie, she's one of our community development workers, as well as we have Pam, their vice president, and we have our finance worker, Nancy Lulua, and also we have Nicole Hatt, our employment coordinator as well.
0: We got everybody over there.
1: Yeah, we had everybody, and we have our two other workers up at the front working on the entry, which is Terry Ann Elkins and Jackie Wanja doing the registration of the.
0: Look at you knowing all the names, man.
1: Yeah.

0: Okay. Anyway, thanks a lot for your time, and have a good job fair.
1: Yes, thank you.
0: Here we are. It's the job fair in Williams Lake. It's on until 3 today, brought to you by Sage Trainers and K-Tech.
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0: little bit of Aaron Godman on Caribou Country as we're on location at the John Fair in Williams Lake. And Chris is here from Paladin, the security folks. How you doing?
1: Good. How about yourself?
0: I'm doing really well. Your co-host here at the show is Natasha.
1: Yes, she is. She's our HR coordinator, and we both work out of the Kamloops branch.
0: Oh, okay. So what are people asking about? They're coming on by. Are they dropping resumes on?
1: Yeah, we're getting a few resumes asking about the upcoming fire season, also where we're located. So we do oversee from Merritt to Williams Lake over to Valmont down to Chase, quite a vast area. In our branch, we have 150 employees over that area as well. So,
0: wow. So what would be some of the more, I guess, offbeat type of security jobs you guys would have?
1: Yeah, we are currently working in a, you know, the mining industry, at the hospitals, interior health clinics. We're also provide security services to post-secondary and commercial buildings.
0: All right, so if somebody's interested in joining up with Paladin, how do they do that?
1: Yeah, you just go to www.paladinsecurity.com and apply to any posting that appeals to you. You must be 19 years of age or older to hold a security license, and that is something that we will help folks get.
0: How did you get into this?
1: It's a long story, but after getting out of the Army, I didn't really know what I wanted to do with my life. I was selling TVs and helped the loss prevention girl arrest a couple subjects, and then they asked me to join their team, and it's history ever since.
0: So. Oh, look at that. Holy cow. Chris, thanks a lot for the time.
1: Really appreciate it. Thanks.
0: Here we go. It's one of the many here at the John Fair in Williams Lake, brought to you by Sage Trainers and K-Tech. Rink 2 at the Caribou Memorial Rec Complex, and it's on until 3 this afternoon.
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0: Broken Man, Tyler Joe Miller on Caribou Country. We're at the 2026 Williams Lake Job Fair put on by Sage Trainers. K-Tech, it is on until 3 o'clock this afternoon here at the Caribou Memorial Rec Complex in Williams Lake. Rink number 2, it's busy. It's busy. The concession is open, so if you're thinking, well, I got to go home for lunch, come on down here and check out Dog and Suds Express. Get yourself something to eat and come on in and tour around, see what's available here for the many, many jobs. I was going to try to talk to the guy from, man, he's busy all the time. The guy from Matterhorn Crane Training, which sounds like it might be an interesting job. So anyway, come on down, have lunch here and check out some of the careers, some of the jobs that are available, all that kind of really cool stuff. There are a lot of people that love to see you come on down. My daughter's here from Pacific Coastal Airlines. You've got Chris next to us here from Paladin. So many jobs, so many opportunities for you to get yourself a brand new job or start yourself a brand new career, or at least training in it. It's the Williams Lake Job Fair on this afternoon until 3, and also tomorrow from 10 until 3, Caribou Memorial Rec Complex, rink number 2.
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0: There's Cameron Witko and Quitter here on Caribou Country. Hi, guys. Chris here with you. How are you doing? I'm stepping in now. Dale is, he was at on location earlier on at the Williams Lake Job Fair. And actually, the job fair carries on today until 3 p.m. And it's on again tomorrow, May 14th. And that'll be from 10 till 3 as well at the Caribou Memorial Complex, rink number 2. So, lots of amazing stuff going on at the job fair. Connecting community, creating opportunities. Head over there and check it on out. And if you can't get over there today, of course, you can get over there tomorrow as well.
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6: That's Chris Buck Band, 1-2 Step at a Time here on Caribou Country. Checking on the weather with, let's try that in English, checking on the weather for the rest of the day. Clearing skies this afternoon. That's kind of cool. Like that. High is a 17. A few clouds for tonight and lows of 7. And for tomorrow, you're looking at mainly sunny skies. High is a 14. Clear and lows of 3 for tomorrow night. Outlook for Friday at this point, sun, cloud, and a high of 13. Chance of showers on Friday night, though. It does look a little bit damp going into the weekend. So we will see how that turns out. Long weekend, of course, this weekend. Looking forward to that. Maybe not so much being out in the rain, but, you know, the rain we will take right about now.
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0: Hey, good morning here on Caribou Country, and 6 months later, what have we got I can tell you about? I had this one cross the feeds earlier on this morning, and, well, these things are always a little weird. I don't know. I just find them. They find me, I guess. This was actually kind of an interesting one. Morning commute was a real stinker for drivers in Lancaster County, Pennsylvania yesterday when a truck spilled thousands of gallons of liquid fertilizer all over the road. Now, if you have been through Chilliwack any time of the year, you know exactly what that smells like. Police initially called it a hazardous materials incident, shut down the stretch of road just west of Marietta, telling drivers to find another route. Photos from the scene showed hazmat crews working to clean up the slick, foul-smelling mess. A few hours later, they reopened the road, gave motorists the all-clear, wishing them safe travels. They may just want to keep the windows rolled up for a few days. Yeah.
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0: Penny Lawrence and Don't Ruin Flowers here on Caribou Country. Well, who's on the birthday list for today? Well, I got a couple of big names on here. Morgan Wallen is having a birthday today, and he is 33 years old today. Bad boy of country music. He's got himself into trouble here, there, and everywhere. Got a lot of hit songs, though, but that's okay. He'll sort it out. Let's see who else we got here. Maggie Rose is 38 years old today, country music star. And Robert Pattinson is 40 years old today. Came to fame as the vampire Edward Cullen in the Twilight films. And he's one of those distinct group who has played Batman. Darius Rucker is 60 years old today. Solo artist, singer of Hootie and the Blowfish, whose name was never Hootie, by the way, is now better known as a major country music star. But they're still doing stuff with Hootie and the Blowfish. Stephen Colbert is 62 today. His show is actually wrapping up later on this week, I do believe. Comedian, television host, actor, and author. And that's about it for the list for today. We will leave it at that. Have a good one on us here at Caribou Country if it's your birthday today.
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0: That's Mackenzie Porter and about you here on Caribou Country. Weather for tonight, you're looking at, it's supposed to clear off a little bit later on, and you're looking at a few clouds and lows of 7 overnight for tonight. Tomorrow says mainly sunny and a high of 14, clear and lows of 3 for tomorrow night. Not too bad. Big Valley Jamboree, our contest is winding down. 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We got two tickets to the event itself, a two-person camping spot, and we're going to throw in $500 worth of cash, too. 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

0: That's Owen Riegling and Tail Light This Town. He's another guy that's going to be at Big Valley Jamboree, by the way. Well, that's it for me, guys. Going to turn things over to Becky, and she'll be along in with a little while here for you to get you through all the way till 6 o'clock. She's got some good stuff for you, so tune on in. Keep it right here on Caribou Country, and we'll all be back with you tomorrow right back here. Take care. Have yourselves a good one. Be safe. We'll talk to you soon.
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Terry Clark here on Caribou Country. That is Girls Lie Too. Oh, hey, how's it going? It's Becky here. It is 2:09 now for our hump day. I hope that you're having a grand time getting through, the middle of your week. But if not, that's all right. That's what I'm here for, to kind of give you some good news, some positive energy to help you through that. And just to kick us off, how about some positive energy from the world of hockey? There is a team, or a few teams actually, brand new ones that are coming out to the PWHL. And I'll tell you where those expansions are happening in just a bit after Justin Moore's Time's Ticking.

0: Tim and the Glory Boys. That song features High Valley here on Caribou Country. That is a song called Take Me Back Roads. Well, hey, how's it going? It's Becky here. We're at 2:16 now on our Wednesday. And I don't know if you heard the breaking news this morning in the world of hockey, but the Professional Women's Hockey League is officially expanding once again, going into their fourth season. They were hoping to get like 2 to 4 other teams. They announced a couple weeks ago we got a team going to Detroit. And now this morning, we've also got teams going to Las Vegas and Hamilton, which is fantastic. They're expanding so fast. It's awesome. And, you know, I've never been to Vegas, but I have been to Hamilton before, and I know a few people there who have been dying for their own hockey team for a while. Like, they have, like, a few, like, minor hockey leagues, but, like, actual professional hockey, fantastic. It's great. So excited for this now. My only thing that I was kind of hoping for, maybe not realistically, but hoping anyway, was when they were announcing all these expansions that we'd get, you know, maybe a team a little bit further north up here in BC, because we've got our Vancouver Golden Eyes right now, which is fantastic, but that's still like a 9+ hour drive, right? And you know, sometimes a girl just wants to go and see some other ladies on the ice within a closer drive. So hey, if they want to put a team up in the Caribou region, I won't complain whatsoever. Might have to build a big new arena though, because every other headline I've read for this league, they are selling out so many different stadiums. So hey, if I gotta drive to Vancouver for a little bit until we build ourselves a nice huge big stadium, I can live with that.
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3: Time now for your 2020 weather. Well, a little bit cloudy outside, but I did see the sun at some point today, and that's going to be kind of the theme of our entire day. Lots of clouds, a little bit of sun here and there. A few clouds remaining tonight, going down to about plus 7. Tomorrow, though, looking fairly nice, going into a 14 as our high with lots and lots of sun, which I love. Even tomorrow night, going to be nice and clear for some stargazing if you're so inclined, and about plus 3. And then as for right now, we have got 18 in Quesnel. Williams Lake is sitting in at 17, 100 Mile House at 13. All right, go to the music now on Caribou Country with Sam Hunt's Country House.

0: Dallas Smith on Caribou Country. That is Fixer Upper. Well, hey, it's Becky here hanging out with you at about 2:33 on our Wednesday. And I don't know the last time you've been out to any kind of sports venue, but I can guarantee it was not quite as fun, traumatic, as was a minor baseball game down in Pennsylvania, who has been making a little bit of headlines recently because they tried a new beer delivery system, trying to get that, you know, nice drink to you when it's ice cold. And they put it on a zip line, like inside the stadium. And I guess it was like, you know, all you had to do was kind of push the thing down the wire and it went to the person. And it looked phenomenal. It was a really cool concept, but I guess it was really slow. So it just turned into a good idea. But if you just had someone run up and down all those steps, it would have done much, much better. So, you know, very, very cool concept. But I'm also thinking, like, if I was at like a Kangaroo game or Mustang game and I turn around and there is just flying beverages by my head, it would be so much fun. Maybe a little distracting to the actual game, which I feel like would have to be part of your consideration if you decide to upgrade at all. But hey, you know what? At the end of the day, whatever gets my drink to me and it's ice cold, I don't think I'm going to complain too much.
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0: to Rhett Claus and Dean Brody on Caribou Country with Hometown Heroes. Well, hey, how's it going? It's Becky. And you know what? Something fun to do today, besides, you know, maybe just giving yourself a little bit of, you know, the fun snacks or whatever you have planned for the afternoon or whatever makes it get through your day, because that's how I do it. We have got a fun contest going on all this week and today with the DeRoche Ridge Rush. Now, that is the massive scavenger hunt that is going to be happening on the 27th of June. So coming up in like a month at this point now, because after the long weekend here, it's going to be a month away. So you don't really want to wait to sign up for that. You don't want all those slots to be filled. So you can go on over to DeRoche Ridge Mercantile, they're right on Carson Avenue there in Quesnel, or you could win a pair of tickets right through the radio. We gave away a pair yesterday. It was awesome. We had the winner come and pick them up. It was fantastic. Super fun. Had a great talk about that. And hey, I got another pair to give away too. So why don't we make this super easy? And we will use our keyword of the day, Ridge. And you can text me. I'll put your name of the draw, and we will pick someone. I think tomorrow evening should be enough time to get a few names in there, but right now I need that word Ridge right to my studio here at 250-992-5554 to get your name into the draw for the scavenger hunt of the year in Quesnel.
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0: Jade Eagleson and Lucky on Caribou Country. And hey, how's it going? It's Becky here. I have got a contest that is going on right now on Caribou Country just to make that summer a little bit better and adding $500 cash to your pockets as well. And you probably heard us talk about this with the Big Valley Jamboree, but it's officially wrapping up this week by Friday. So you do not have much time to go on over to mycaribounow.com, put your name in the draw for that $500 cash and a pair of tickets to go out and see some like phenomenal people in the country business go to town. We're talking like Keith Urban is going to be there. We have Old Dominion performing, Nate Smith, Josh Stumpf, a whole bunch of phenomenal stuff. 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
0: Time now for your 2020 weather. Well, the clouds are officially rolling back in out here in the Caribou, and that is going to be our kind of regular scheduled program for today. Bit of sun coming in and out, but those clouds remaining until tonight, going down to +7. And then tomorrow, clearing up more or less completely. Lots of sunshine with a hot daytime high of 14 for our Thursday. But for right now, in Quinnell, it's 18. Williams Lake is at 17. 100 Mile House, cloudy and at 13. All right, back to the music on Caribou Country. It's Kane Brown next with Woman.

0: You're listening to Caribou Country for this Wednesday afternoon with Tebbies. It's going to leave a memory. Well, hey, how's life? It's Becky here. And I found out something kind of interesting as we slowly go into the long weekend. Like, it's May 2-4, and I am used to calling it the May 2-4 weekend. But Kyle was informing me this morning that's not actually the name for it out in the West. It turns out that's just like an Eastern Canada thing, which is fascinating to me. It's just like the long weekend or Victoria Day or, you know, the day off. It just amazing that there's different things very much across the country. And I'm also told you don't do fireworks on the May long weekend either. Like Halloween is fireworks time, which also fascinates me because that's just a Western thing. I love this, going to new parts of Canada on different holidays, and you just find out like the little things. I mean, they're not important things, but the one thing I am finding out that is just the same straight across the country is that the RCMP will be out in full swing this weekend, and every news release I have seen from them says something along the lines of, hey, we don't actually want to spend our long weekend pulling you over any more than you want to get pulled over, so please drive safe if you're going to go out there and have a grand time this weekend. You know, there's taxis around, there's ride shares, there is, you know, the ride share from your buddy who was going to be your designated driver. Just nice and safe and happy, and we can all have a grand time this weekend, fireworks or no fireworks.
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0: Gore Bamford here on Caribou Country with hashtag Redneck. Well, hey, how's life going? It's Becky here. And I don't know if you have any kind of plans to hang out with friends like tonight or this week, but I hope you go outside and touch grass with them a little bit, because I had a study come across my desk today about online friends. And while they are good for you, they're not actually the best for you. It was a kind of an interesting study. Like, it actually leads to a little bit more feelings of social isolation than if you just go and meet somebody in person. Apparently a lot of that has to do with like comparison that you do to someone online, because if it's just like, you know, your buddy through your headset as you're gaming, or you only see them on FaceTime or however you do it, you know, you only see parts of them, as opposed to going out and just seeing things in the real world or dropping their coffee because they're a human being. You know, they've got hair out of place, something like that. So it just leads to, you know, greater feelings of separation and isolation. So, hey, if you got a friend and they're online, fantastic. That is great. But if you have the opportunity to go see them in person, absolutely do it. You know, it's so much fun to see people in person. And I mean, sometimes distance makes it a little bit hard, but hey, try and meet up with them a little bit. I know I got a few plans of my own to meet up with a few online friends. And let me tell you, every time I see them in person, it makes life better.
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Haley Benedict here on Caribou Country. That's things my mama said. Well, hey, how's it going? It's Becky here, and welcome to 4 o'clock. We are going to be talking about your good news story in a little bit, just to kind of get us through that last piece of your workday, your drive home, whatever you're doing. And this will be all kinds of entertaining to you if you have any kind of health problems when it comes to hormone imbalances and different things and incredibly hard to diagnose things, because we just had some really, really big disease that was recently renamed. So, hey, hopefully that's going to lead to a lot more people getting diagnosed now. But I'll tell you which one it is after Luke Combs, Sleepless in a Hotel Room.

0: 4x4 Ford U. That's from Lainey Wilson on Caribou Country. Hey, how's life? It's Becky here. We're about, 20 after 4 now, and I have got your good news story of the day. This one's kind of cool if you know anyone who has anything to do with any kind of hormone imbalance or chronic disease, especially if it's one of those that just takes absolutely forever to get diagnosed. It, seems to replicate a lot of stuff. And that is the reality for an estimated 170 million women worldwide who are dealing with PCOS. Now, it used to be called a polycystic ovarian syndrome. They have officially changed that name right now to PMOS, which is a polyandrogenic metabolic ovarian syndrome, which is hopefully going to open the doors for many people. Like, I've had a few friends deal with this before, and it's very often written off. It's just your hormones out of whack. You're having a bad period. No, it turns out it's actually pretty debilitating and a quite painful one too, but very hard to get diagnosed with. So, hey, hopefully this chronic hormonal disorder is now going to just be a little bit more accessible to a few more people. A lot more people will get some answers with this. And hey, if they can change this one, get some more answers on this, maybe the next, kind of like hormone or other chronic disease will be next on the list for making it just a little bit easier to get some help with.
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8: It's time for your 2020 weather. Well, clouds are still outside my window here in Quesnel. The sun has been poking on and off through those clouds throughout the day, and it's kind of going to be the theme up till this evening. Sun will go down for our nighttime low of about +7. Clouds are sticking around, but hopefully clearing by tomorrow. Expected to be lots of sunshine and a high of 14. Overnight, about +3 and clear. If you have some stargazing, Thursday night should be the time to go and do that. Right now in the Caribou, Quesnel is at 18. Williams Lake is at 17. Out in 100 mile, there's clouds and a high of 14. All right, back to the music on Caribou Country with Thomas Rhett. What's your country song?

0: Tyler Joe Miller on Caribou Country with What Good Is a Memory. Hey, it's Becky, and are you more of a polychronic person or a monochronic person? And that's basically just a fancy way of me asking you, are you always late or are you only sometimes late? You know, like mono late, poly late. And it turns out that is not necessarily a your fault thing. I mean, it's in your brain, so you got to take responsibility for it. But there is such a thing as your brain being wired to actually perceive the passing of time or like absolutely nothing at all. And I am one of those people who apparently do not perceive the passing of time the same way. Like I know it's passing, but it's like an abstract concept. If it's been 5 minutes or 10 minutes, I have no idea. So I have been chronically late for many things in my life. And turns out there's a whole breed of humans that can know when time is passing. They're like, yep, it's been 5 minutes and 32 seconds. And I'm fascinated by this. I had a news article come across my desk today on that. And I was just like, what do you mean there's people who know what time is? Oh, that makes sense why people are telling me it's super easy. Just look at the clock and then you'll know how long it is till your appointment. And I've never had that before. But however, that doesn't mean there's excuses for me running late. It just means I got to learn how to put more timers on my phone and then try and work with my brain instead of against it.
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0: Megan Patrick, safe place to break here on Caribou Country. And hey, how's it going? It's Becky here. And I don't know what kind of pet you have at home. I hope it's something that is, you know, warm, fuzzy, and gives great snuggles. But there might be an extra something coming down the pipeline in a bit to help you with a little bit of that emotional support things. But this is an emotional support robot. There's someone in the world of tech that has co-founded the company iRobot. So those are all like the little robots in your house cleaning the floors, which is cool. But his new company just unveiled something called a companion robot that I was seeing on my social media feeds today. And it's designed to kind of, yeah, just keep you company, curb loneliness. It's like a four-legged little robot looking thing. Apparently it can move its head in like 23 different ways. Even has like a touch sensitive coat made for petting, can make like purrs and other animal noises. And you know, that's great. More companions are great, and I love, you know, bonding with an inanimate object as much as the next human. But I want to have cuddles with something fuzzy. I don't think I necessarily want to go out and be like, oh, you know, I'm feeling a little bit lonely. I'm going to go get something made of metal. No, I'm going to go out and get like a puppy. I'm going to go down to Emotional Support Fish in Quinnell. I'm going to go get a fish that they have there. Or I know they got turtles. Like something that will actually react when I tell it off or chewing on furniture. You know, just this is something cute and cuddly and warm and fuzzy. And I don't know, maybe in the future we'll have a companion robots. But in the meantime, I think I'm going to stick to puppies.
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